RTA FM. I woke up, got my lazy ass out of bed. I watered all the rocks growing in my head. I had a thought and fell asleep on you.

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1: 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Keep
0: but then we're gonna do the finish.
1: Turning.
0: Rough.
1: Proud Mary.
0: It's the way we
1: keep
0: do.
1: On burning.
0: Proud Mary.

Life takes its time, but the shack outside the games. And you know what I'm talking about. Just let me know if you wanna go to that home out on the range. They got a lot of nice girls.